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1: 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Had a great time doing that. Looking forward to spending this evening with you. I'm Victor Sosa on the Praise Party.

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1: Two things you need this time of year every night: good music and working AC. Katie Lewis and Charles Jenkins, Ty Tribbett, they're part of this Monday Praise Party. I'm Victor Sosa. How about some food that can cool you off? Something that's always good, but particularly welcome in the summertime, Decora.
2: Ooh, that's a good one. 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
1: 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Where are we going?
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1: We started off Monday the only way we know how, handing out the cash. 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
1: Jay Moss, Jonathan McReynolds, and Jamal Roberts, and Anthony Brown in group therapy. All part of this Monday Praise Party on your inspiration station. I'm Victor Sosa. Got on the subject a minute ago of discussing things that are perfect to eat for the summertime. 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

0: In the choir stand. Where is that? 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Where it at?
1: In the choir stand. Where
0: is
1: that?
0: Hey!
1: In the choir stand.
0: Eddie, I want to go back to that guy to keep
1: in
0: watching.
1: The choir stand. Where is that?
0: Do that break. One, two, and ready, you do it.

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Tell your

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1: We've all experienced it at some point in our life. 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Got a list of the U.S. cities with the fastest job growth these days. We'll share that with you in less than 10 minutes on the Praise Party.

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1: Summertime snacks, because you know, I stay hungry. My nephew's been running me around lately. We have a bunch of different camps that we try to get him involved in over the summer. But each one, there seems to be like a week gap in between. And then that week, well, it's up to Uncle Victor to entertain him. And he's crazy about sports, so he and I spend most of the day outside. Basketball, soccer after the World Cup, baseball, you name it. He wearing me out. The bright side, I've lost a few pounds. David Daughtry, Tabula Man, they're on the way. It's also had me in the mood for all sorts of lighter kinds of food because I actually realized that running around with him is doing me some good if my knees can take it. And so I don't want to ruin it by hitting the candy machine or getting too heavy on the burgers. What's your favorite light summertime treat, Chantel?
2: Oh, my favorite food. We're talking about desserts. It has to be ice cream. I love me some ice cream on a hot day.
1: I love it. You can tell Chantel and I are on the same wavelength. I said foods for the summertime, and she said favorite dessert. I mean, ice cream's always good, especially in the summer, but Chantel knows me.
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1: Hallelujah. 104.3, Montgomery's number one for gospel. Finally starting to exhale after having to jump back in it on Monday after a nice weekend. We're here to help. More music for you tonight. Hezekiah Walker, Walter Hawkins, as well as Corinne Hawthorne and Clay Evans. I mean, we are action-packed, stacked with all your favorites all night. But if I'm missing something, please, don't just suffer in silence. Let's go. I want to give you what you want. 888-646-6167.
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1: Hey, thanks for hanging with us tonight. I'm Victor Sosa. Got Mary Mary, Fresh Start Worship with You Are. Also going to work our way towards your requests for PJ Morton and Mercy this evening as well. I know it's getting kind of late, and how many of us cannot wait for that early morning coffee? It's the thing that gets you going. Unless you got something really important to do in the morning. This stands my love of caffeine on its head, but I just saw some research that says don't drink coffee. Here's why. Caffeine causes people, fellas, especially us, to feel less confident in their ability to finish stressful tasks. Here's part of the study. Men who consumed caffeine were less relaxed during public speaking and less effective at group assignments. The suggestion? Peppermint tea. Yes, there is some caffeine in tea, but not nearly as much as a cup of coffee. And the scent helps you focus and boost your performance.
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0: 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Hallelujah, 104.3. 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Thomas, what are you doing with it?
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0: One of, because there are many. You sound just like me. Hope you had a chance to do that. Hope everybody has a chance to win a $1,000 blessing tomorrow. We're giving out enough of them.

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1: 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Tamara, have you gotten your hands on the cash yet?
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1: Ron Carter, Ricky Dillon right there, open my eyes. All right, Ed Long is here. How you feel? You and I are hanging out in the sanctuary once again. I got Charles Jenkins and them on the way with War. This means war. Also, Reverend Milton Brunson's Tommies will do Anita Wilson and more of your favorites. All right, who's birthday we shouting out today? Let me see. Is it your birthday? Lindsay Gwynn, happy birthday to you. Also, Lisa Ferguson celebrating today. Cal Golden celebrating the birthday. Rich Simpson, happy birthday to you. And Al-Kaheem Reed, happy birthday to you as well. From your brother Ed Long as we hang out in the sanctuary. Thanks for being here.
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1: Congratulations are in order. Some folks getting their star on the Hollywood Walk of Fame. Some folks we know. I'll give you the list in a minute. Right now, Fred Hammond's latest, Love Never Fails.

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1: Fred Hammond's latest is called Love Never Fails. All right, Ed Long is here with you. I Never Fail You with some great music. Never, never, never. I got Yolanda Adams coming up. Kenton Jones, Praise on Go. We'll also do Dietrich Hatton and more. All right, so I got a nice list here of some folks going to get their star on the Hollywood Walk of Fame in 2027. Idris Elba going to get his star on the Hollywood Walk of Fame. How about that? Also, Delroy Lindo going to get his star. David Alan Greer is on the list. Also, Kiki Palmer. Raven Simone is on the list. How about that? Also, Grandmaster Flash. Lil Wayne getting a star, too. Okay. Some of these I'm a little surprised at. Some not so much. So congratulations all the way around from your brother Ed Long and The Sanctuary.
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1: I don't know if you know this, but we listen to you. We do. I'll tell you what I'm talking about in a minute. Ed Long is here in the

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1: So a couple of days ago, I was talking to a guy, random guy. And we were talking about Ty Tribbett because the song was playing in the background. He goes, you know, I used to drive for Ty Tribbett. I'm like, get out of here. And he told me the whole story, the whole rundown, the members of the group and stuff like that. I'm like, oh my goodness, small world. It's like a family friend. So cool. Ty Tribbett's Holy You right there. All right, we got BB and CC on the way. Williams Brothers coming up for you. Smokey Norfolk coming up too. So hang on with me. Don't forget about the Red Talk Back mic feature. 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Mm-hmm. You click on there, and you got 30 seconds to shine. You can sing? No. We want to hear from you. Shout-outs, you know, maybe a request or something like that. 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
1: Maverick City, it's Run to You. All right, your man Ed Long is here with you. Thanks for hanging out with me right here in the sanctuary. Byron Cage is in the sanctuary. Also, we got the Fred Hammond. We got the Daryl Walls. We got Kurt Carr and the Kurt Carr Singers literally singing in the sanctuary. So you want to hold on for that, all right? I don't know if you ever heard this story, but Oprah Winfrey reveals that she was born with a different name. I'm going to tell you how it happened, okay? So on her birth certificate, it actually said Orpah. That's the truth. She misspelled it. The nurse misspelled it, so it made her name official, Oprah Winfrey. But, you know, it was supposed to be Oprah. But, yeah, on her birth certificate, it says Orpah. How about that? Very interesting. What's it say on your birth certificate, huh? And what did we call you? I just said Log here. Thanks for hanging out.
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1: I don't know if you know about this, but we are giving away money around here. Yes, we are. We call it the $1,000 blessing. We want to bless you with $1,000. Wouldn't that be awesome? What would you do? Think about it. What would you do if you had $1,000 from us? We'll talk more about it in a minute. Right now, it is Dottie Peoples. This is For My Good.
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1: Those are the Brown Singers featuring Lisa Noel Smith. God keeps his promises. The song is called Promises. All right, Ed Long is here. Marvin Sapp's on the way. Also, Melvin Williams. We got Ted and Sherry coming up, too. And I'm going to tell you, we're going to keep our promise, too. You know how? Because I told you, we got that $1,000 blessing happening starting at 9 a.m., 9 a.m., 10 a.m., 11 a.m., all the way up until 5 p.m. We play a keyword at the top of the hour. When you hear that keyword, you log on to the website, you enter it, you just might win yourself $1,000. What would you do with it? Would you do something good with it? Would you bless other people with it? What would you do if you won yourself $1,000? I wonder. It's happening. Check this out.
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1: I got a little story about a 9-year-old and an 8-year-old, and they just touched my heart. We'll talk about it in a minute. Right now, John B. Keys, Church Medley.

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1: I like that. I like that a lot. John P. Key's church medley. You know, a little medley of his favorite songs and some other stuff mixed in there. I like it. Karen Clark Shear just coming up for us musically. Also, Jason Nelson will also do Charlie Wilson's I'm Blessed and more of your favorites. All right, come on, let's do this. We're going to hang out in the sanctuary, aren't we? Yeah, we is. All right, listen, I got a 9-year-old boy with sickle cell. Well, he gets a life-saving bone marrow transplant from his sister. She's 8 years old. We're talking about Isaiah Brooks. He's an African-American boy from Leeds, Alabama. He gets a bone marrow transplant from his younger sister, 8-year-old Isabella, after doctors found she was the perfect match. So she's helping her brother live a more perfect life. I like it. I like it a lot. That's an awesome story, right?
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1: You know, we really got to pray for our loved ones when they leave the house, even if it's for something routine. We got to pray. I'm going to tell you why I mentioned this in a minute. Right now, it's God's property. My life is in your hands.
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1: Who will wipe your tears away?
0: I know he will.
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2: That's that Tamela Man. Live, breathe, fight. Also, we got the Donna Lawrence coming up for you. Also, we got Donnie McClurkin, William Murphy, and Reed's Temple Choir. I hear you, Jeanette. I hear you. I got it coming up in a minute, okay? All right, Ed Long is here with you. Just a reminder, if you leave the house or if your child is leaving the house or whatever, make sure that you know where they're going and who they're going to be with, please. You know, or a young person. Listen, if you're just leaving the house, let somebody know where you're going and who you're going to be with. There's a story that bothers me. Not only the Nolan Wells story bothers me, but there's another young lady, Juliana Nzita, it may be. She's an African-American teen from North Carolina. She went missing for a few days, and then they found her hanging in a tree, and they ruled it suicide. I know. It smells funny, right? Mm-hmm. I agree. It's funny how our young people are coming up dead and they're ruling them suicides. And they're found hanging in trees and things like that. Yeah. Okay. I'm just saying. We're going to continue to pray. We're going to be okay. Just a reminder from your brother Ed Long. Let somebody know where you're going, please.
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0: Hallelujah, 104.3, Montgomery's number one for gospel. Yeah, reach Temple Choir letting us know, I am blessed. Yes, you are. Here's Lachey Knox and Ernest Pugh. This is called Right There. Ed Long is here with you. We're in the sanctuary. Thank you.
1: I asked my big brother to come and help me with this one. Ladies and gentlemen.

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1: Her name is Lashae Knox. That one features Ernest Pugh. It's called Right There. All right, Ed Long is right here. You and me are right here. We're in the sanctuary. All right? All right, Darrell Petty's on the way. Fresh Start Worship is coming up for you. Beverly Crawford, it's about time for a miracle. It's on the way, too. Yep, it's about time for a miracle. How about a $1,000 blessing? How about that? Yeah, we're doing it each and every weekday. The next chance to win is coming up at 9 a.m. We're doing it 9 a.m. all the way up until 5 p.m. At the top of the hour, we give you a keyword. Now, when you hear the keyword, you enter it on the website. This might win yourself $1,000. It is so cool.
2: I don't want to win it. 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
1: He calls me all the time. 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
1: We had the opportunity to world premiere this song. This is Anthony Brown and Group Therapy, Always Be Good.

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All right, time now for your inspirational thought for today. I call the segment Think on These Things. Here we go. Some people will call your boundaries distance because they were used to reaching you without effort. But you don't have to keep holding the door open for energy that never earned the key. Well, they're only knocks when it's convenient.

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Pastor Donnie McClurkin, it's Anthony Evans. I want to tell you congrats on 20 years of being on the air. You have been an inspiration to me for longer than that because of the Hopeville tour and when I got to meet you at a pivotal point in my life. So thank you again for all you've done for me personally, but all you've done for all of us globally. We love you very much.

it's Lisa Knowles Smith here of the Brown Singers, and I am here to say congratulations to Pastor Donnie McClurkin on 20 years of impact, inspiration, and dedication to this music that we love and to this industry who loves you. We want you to know that you have inspired us to do many things, but one of the most powerful messages, I think, and my favorite moments is being able to honor you by singing this song that says stand, and that is exactly what you have done for 20 years. Stand. We love you. Congratulations.

0: Now, I've got to take a break real quickly, but when we come back, we've got some more great music just for you. More of the new Donnie McClurkin show to go right after this.
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0: Donnie. This is Barbara Partlow from Chicago, Illinois. I want to give a shout out to the Partlow family and to all my grandchildren, great-grandchildren, and my children. I love you, Donnie McKirkland. I've been listening to you forever, and I'm going to continue listening to you every morning in Chicago, Illinois. I love you, Donnie.
1: Well, thank you, Sister Parklow. 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

0: Welcome back, everybody. This is the new Donnie McClurkin Show, playing you music that you can live by. And it's time for our praise break. Our praise break put together by the one and only DJ T-Storm. If you're ready, DJ T-Storm.
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0: was our praise break by the one and only DJ T Storm. It gets better every time we do it. But now that that praise break is over, you know what time it is. Oh, you know what time it is. It's time for our shout-outs. And to every one of you that have never done so before, or for even those that have done so and want to do it again, you can leave your shout-out right here so that about 5 million people can hear who you really love. You can do that by giving us a call at 1-888-420-7710. That's 1-888-420-7710. 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Shout the thing out.
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1: Hi, this is Donnie McClurkin, and I've got a personal note that I'd like to drop in your spirit. The one thing that you don't hear too much about God is how beautiful he is. You hear about his power, you hear about his love, you hear about the miracles, you hear about the deliverance, you hear about salvation. But the one thing that you don't really hear is how beautiful he is. And it's not just an outward beauty, but it's the beauty of his character, the beauty of his grace, the beauty of his love, the beauty that's undefinable, the beauty that is undeniable. That's right. There's a song that says, he's beautiful beyond description, too marvelous for words. And when you think about the grace of God, when you think about the love of God, you can't help but acknowledge how beautiful his heart is, how beautiful his love is, how beautiful he is. He's a wonderful God and beautiful beyond description.

0: I've got to go, but I want you to stay tuned. Don't change the channel. This is a great station with great programming just for you. But as I've got to leave, I want to thank you for listening, and I love you all. And by the grace of God, we'll be back on tomorrow. But until the next edition of the new Donnie McClurkin Show, hey, walk in the favor of God. God bless you. The new Donnie McClurkin Show, show,
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0: Yes, it's a terrific Tuesday. It's Ladies' Day on the party. Your early morning praise party with me, your girl, Sherry Mackey, and you, our amazing Hallelujah listeners. We got a chance for you to win this $1,000. We got an update from Howard University, and Gail King said, don't come for her. Whoa. We got your morning prayer, your birthday and anniversary shouts. We're getting happy with your testimonies, and yes, in entertainment news, the Black Panther has been revealed. They's married now. Two weddings in Tinseltown I need to tell you about, and she's officially a real-life Barbie on this Ladies' Day. I'll tell you what I'm talking about in entertainment. Ladies, I'm going to test your biblical knowledge with a Bible challenge question of the day. We're going to have a history lesson in Black Facts. In today's word, don't give up before the promise. We got your Bible experience and hot topics. There's a new strict dress code for one HBCU. Then I got a little Sherryism, a little wisdom I've learned along the way. Did I mention I got a chance for you to win $1,000? Baby, it pays to listen to the party. Your early morning praise party with me, your girl, Sherry Mackey. Good morning.
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Hey, it's Sherry Mackey of your early morning praise party. 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

0: Montgomery's number one for gospel hits. Hallelujah 104.3. It's your early morning praise party. I am Sherry Mackey, and in an update, Howard University has reinstated at least 46 of the 502 incoming freshmen who were abruptly unenrolled last week. Remember yesterday I was telling you guys about that. University removed the students from its fall 2026 class after they allegedly missed the July 10th financial obligation deadline. The sudden mass unenrollment sparked widespread public backlash and viral social media criticism. Many families pointed out that their remaining balances were due to delayed federal financial aid processing gaps and unposted outside scholarships. Well, they said 46, you know, they're going to let 46 of the 502. So what are we going to do about that other 450-something? I'm just saying. Anyway, several impacted students noted their accounts actually showed credit balances or that university staff told them their paperwork was complete. Then, Senior Vice President of Enrollment Management, Kiana Scales, apologized for the stress attributed to the processing bottleneck to low resources. Howard confirmed it is holding open enrollment slots for the remaining unenrolled students. The university will not fill these spots with waitlisted applicants while individual reviews are ongoing. The semester is scheduled to begin August 17th, leaving hundreds of families in limbo just weeks before move-in day. Jesus help. The university is conducting case-by-case reviews of all documentation, receipts, and emails. Lord, help these babies. Help these babies get educated, God. Hey, Stick and Stay Gail said, don't come for her. I'll tell you why. It's your early morning praise party on a ladies' day with me, your girl, Sherry Mackey. Good morning.
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1: It's your early morning praise party. I am Sherry Mackey on a terrific Tuesday, a ladies' day. On this station, giving you a chance to win $1,000. Well, CBS Mornings co-anchor Gayle King addressed online criticism of her outfit at the 2026 FIFA World Cup final with humor and confidence. King attended the match in a white outfit that some fashion commentators labeled as worst dressed, but she defended her choice as comfortable for the event. King's response emphasizes the importance of comfort over style at a sporting event, resonated with fans, and sparked a debate on social media. Despite the criticism, King remained unfazed and joked that she was in very good company with other celebrities on the worst dress list. The incident highlighted King's sense of humor and confidence in the face of online scrutiny. Because, baby, y'all be online criticizing people. And if you just take a moment, not you, but them other folks that be doing it, because you don't be doing it, right? Baby, outside with your bunnies on and such. Not you, just them other folks that be doing it. You know, you take a look in the mirror, you be like, oh, I wish I could afford that outfit that she got on. I didn't say that. What I said was she's reacting to the frumpy outfit comments. Hey, family, we're going to go ahead and open the phone lines for those that are celebrating birthdays or wedding anniversaries. 844-885-9425. If you are a loved one or friend is celebrating a wedding anniversary or a birthday, 844-885-9425. Your morning prayer is coming up.
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Amen. Now when we pray, we want to end that with a declaration, a decree. So I'm speaking for all of you listening, starting here, starting now. The things that hurt you in the past won't control your future. Starting now, this is a new day. This is your exodus. You are officially

0: Hallelujah 104.3. It's time on your early morning praise party with me, your girl, Sherry Mackey, to get a happy. We get a happy when you share your testimony at 844-885-9425. That's 844-885-9425. You know we overcome by the blood of the Lamb and by the words of our testimony. What God has already delivered you from, He's already healed you, He's already blessed you, will be a blessing for somebody else, something to encourage them. 844-885-9425. What are you happy about?
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1: You know, I listen to you almost every day. Every day. Every day. I love the way you pray. I tell you, my daughter, I had her on the line, and I let her listen to you pray. And you prayed for the whole family, and you prayed for mental and all of that mental health. This is something that our people are trying to be in denial about. And, you know, it's such a good thing. You're a blessing to us, really.

0: everything corrected. And, you know, I got a grant and had it corrected as much as possible. But there's so much I have to do a little at a time because I'm on a fixed income. But the last sighting that they did on me, I kicked and prayed and prayed and prayed. And my father answered my prayers. I even got a letter that whatever they sighted me for was voided. So
1: oh, Jesus.
0: I know.
1: Come on, Jesus.
2: God is fighting your battle. 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I want to hear your testimony as well. Pick up the phone and call 844-885-9425. That's 844-885-9425. It's your early morning praise party. I am Sherry Mackey.

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1: Dwayne Woods, Let Go and Let God. Yes, sir. Oh, it's a terrific Tuesday, Ladies Day on the party. Your early morning praise party with me, your girl, Sherry Matthew on the station, giving you a chance to win $1,000. Hey, family, got your birthday and anniversary shots, but in less than 10 minutes, we've got your morning prayer. Right now, a classic from Reverend Milton Bronson and the Tommies. So-

song says it's good to be alive, but it's best to live. Look at your neighbor and say, neighbor, it's good to be alive, but it's best to live. And guess what?

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0: Happy birthday! Happy anniversary to everybody celebrating on this 28th day of July. Ray Bobo, happy birthday from your Brown Baptist Creative Services family. Happy birthday, Ray. The incredibly talented, amazing Princeton Eccles, better known as a playwright, director, extraordinary, talented Princeton James. Happy birthday. PJP, don't play. Miss My sis Deborah Hearns, happy birthday to you. That singing Stephanie Bolton, my classmate Theodore Teddy Broadnecks, Valerie Person, happy birthday. Miss Kaclay Bibbs, Tammy Adolphus, Jelani Watkins, Ezekiel Fletcher, Chandra Harris, and Sandra Harris, Latosha Wilkins, Kevin Burgess, Jamaica J. White, Leslie Wilhite. 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
7: 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This is Patricia Dean from Chicago, Illinois. I would like to give a birthday shout-out to my cousin, Yolanda Mack.
0: Of course you guys are celebrities. You're joined by actress Lori Loughlin. That was Rebecca on Full House. She's 62. Denzel and Paula's son, actor John David Washington is 42. Rapper Soulja Boy, watch me, you, he's 36. Memphis born and raised a rapper Gloria Hallelujah Woods, better known as Glorilla. She's 27. Her name is Gloria Hallelujah Woods. Baby, she was destined to preach and sing in the praises of God. I'm just saying, Gloria Hallelujah Woods. Yeah, Glo. Happy birthday, everybody. It is your early morning praise party. I am Sherry Mackey. Good morning.
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1: The Chicago Mass. Thank you, Jesus, featuring Lemmy Battle. You're inside the party, your early morning praise party with me, your girl, Sherry Mackey. 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
2: 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Bye-bye.
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1: It's your early morning praise party. I am Sherry Mackey. It's a terrific Tuesday, a ladies' day. Well, ladies, it's time for us to test your biblical knowledge with a Bible challenge question of the day. From the category, notable women and some less notable. From the category, notable women and some less notable. Here's your question, ladies. What woman is mentioned in the Proverbs as having taught wise sayings to her son? What woman is mentioned in the Proverbs as having taught wise sayings to her son? That's your Bible challenge question of the day. We're going to compare answers coming up on the party. Your early morning praise party with me, your girl, Sherry Mackey.
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Hey, it's Sherry Mackey of your early morning praise party. 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
1: It's your early morning praise party. I am Sherry Mackey. It's time to give you the answer for the Bible challenge question of the day from the category notable women and some less notable. From the category notable women and some less notable. Here's your question. What woman is mentioned in the Proverbs as having taught wise sayings to her son? What woman is mentioned in Proverbs as having taught wise sayings to her son? If you said King Lemuel's mother, survey says, and the Bible confirms, ding, ding, ding, ding, ding, ding, ding, ding, ding, ding. You're absolutely correct. It was King Lemuel's mother. You could read about that in Proverbs 31:1. It states the sayings of King Lemuel, an inspired utterance his mother taught him. Hello, somebody. That Proverbs 31. Hey, there you have it. That's your Bible challenge question and answer on the party. Your early morning praise party with me, your girl, Sherry Mackey.
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0: Montgomery's number one for gospel hits. Hallelujah 104.3. Nobody does it like your early morning praise party. I'm your girl, Sherry Mackey. Family, it is time to roll those calendars back and find out what took place on today, July 28th, in African American history. Well, on this date, in 1868, the 14th Amendment, making Black Americans citizens, was passed. In 1903, Maggie Leaner Walker, business and civic leader, opened the St. Luke Penny Savings Bank in Richmond, Virginia. Walker was the nation's first Black woman to head a bank. And finally, on this date in 1917, the New York City Fifth Avenue March, a march organized by the NAACP with 10,000 Blacks marching in silent protest of lynching and racial inequalities, was held. W.E.B. Du Bois and James Weldon Johnson were the leaders of that march. There you have it. That's a look. That's a reflection of today in African American history. Remember, if you don't know your history, you won't realize how powerful you can become. And in some cases, you're doomed to allow it to repeat itself. Black facts, American history, world history. On your early morning praise party, I am Sherry Mackey.
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1: Pastor John P. Key and New Life. Jesus is real. On your early morning praise party with me, your girl, Sherry Mackey. I got a keyword that could win you $1,000 on the way right now, though, is Evie McKinney, Just Like God.

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0: Hallelujah 104.3. The Bishop Hezekiah Walker and friends, I'll make it on the party. Your early morning praise party with me, your girl, Sherry Mackey. Hey, family, you're about 9 minutes away from today's word. Don't give up before the promise. Right now, Beverly Crawford.
1: The song just simply says, if he doesn't do anything else, he's already done enough. Bishop Brown,

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0: I am Sherry Mackey, and it's time right now for today's word. Don't give up before the promise. Hebrews 10:36 says, patient endurance is what you need now so that you will continue to do God's will. Then you will receive all that He has promised. Waiting can test your faith in ways you never expected. Most of us are waiting for something. Maybe you're waiting for a dream to finally come to reality. You're waiting for healing in your body, restoration in your family, a child to make better choices, or a door to open that you've been praying about for years. And when you've waited a long time without seeing any evidence of change, it's easy to become discouraged. You may begin to wonder, did I hear God right? Maybe it's never going to happen. Maybe I should just give up. No, the devil is a liar. Hebrews reminds us that patient endurance is what you need now. Notice those words, what you need now. Maybe God hasn't asked you to figure everything out. Maybe He hasn't asked you to understand the delay. He's simply asking you to keep going and keep trusting. Don't allow the length of the wait to convince you that the promise has been canceled. Just because you don't see it yet doesn't mean God isn't working. Think about a seed planted in the ground. For a while, nothing seems to be happening. You can't see the roots growing beneath the surface. You can't see the process taking place in the darkness. But just because you can't see it doesn't mean the seed is dead. Something is happening underground, and the same may be true in your life. While you're waiting, God may be preparing things you can't see. He may be working on the right person, arranging the right opportunities, opening the right doors, or preparing you for the blessing you're asking Him to bring. Your job is just to remain faithful. Keep praying, keep believing, keep doing the right thing. Keep thanking God even when you don't understand. Keep your heart free from bitterness. Don't let disappointments make you abandon the very promise you've been praying for. Y'all, God is faithful. He has not forgotten about you. He has not overlooked your prayers. He sees every tear. He sees every sacrifice and every moment you've chosen faith over frustration. There's a difference between waiting and wasting time. While you're waiting on God, you're not standing still. God is developing your character. He's strengthening your faith and preparing you for what comes next. Your waiting season is not a wasted season. So don't you give up now. You may be closer than you think. The door may be about to open. The answer may have already been in motion. The breakthrough may be closer than it appears, so keep your faith strong and your heart expectant. The promise is never late. God is not behind schedule. He knows exactly what He's doing. And when the appointed time comes, oh, you're going to look back and realize that every delay, every detour, every season of waiting was a part of the process that brought you exactly where you needed to be. So don't give up before the promise. You keep enduring, keep believing, keep trusting. What God promised, He is faithful to fulfill. Father, thank you for your faithfulness to every promise you've made. Thank you that even when we can't see what you're doing, we can trust that you're working behind the scenes. Help us to be patient and endure without becoming discouraged, bitter, or doubtful. Give us the strength to keep doing your will while we wait. Remind us that our waiting season is not wasted and that you're using the time to prepare us for what you have ahead. We choose, God, to trust your time and believe your word and remain confident that what you promised is right on schedule. We will not give up before the promise. We will keep believing, praying, and expecting your goodness in Jesus' name. That's your word for today. Take it, apply it to your everyday life, and you continue to be encouraged and inspired. It's your early morning praise party. I am Sherry Mackey.
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1: It's your early morning praise party. I am Sherry Mackey, and it's time, y'all, for the Word of God. It is time for the Bible Experience. And for those of you that like to read along with us, go ahead and open your Bible or your Bible apps. We're starting a brand new chapter in the book of Galatians. We're in Galatians chapter 2. Starting at verse 1, Galatians 2 and 1, Paul accepted by the apostles.
2: Then after 14 years, I went up again to Jerusalem, this time with Barnabas. I took Titus along also. I went in response to a revelation and, meeting privately with those esteemed as leaders, I set before them the gospel that I preach among the Gentiles. I wanted to be sure I was not running and had not been running my race in vain. Yet not even Titus, who was with me, was compelled to be circumcised, even though he was a Greek. This matter arose because some false believers had infiltrated our ranks to spy on the freedom we have in Christ Jesus and to make us slaves. We did not give in to them for a moment, so that the truth of the gospel might remain with you.
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1: 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Praising on a terrific Tuesday on the party. Your early morning praise party with me, your girl, Sherry Mackey, and it's time for Hot Topics. 8 people, including 6 children, were found dead inside a Michigan home after a house fire, and some of the victims had gunshot wounds. The Ottawa County Sheriff's Office called the scene complicated and complex. Fire crews first responded Friday morning after reports of a smoke smell but could not find a fire. Several hours later, they returned following calls about white smoke at a residence and went inside to battle a blaze. Once inside, crews found numerous people dead. In all, 8 people were found, including 6 children, believed to be between the ages of 5 and 15. Jesus help, Jesus help, Jesus help. Also making news, some changes at an HBCU. Tuskegee University has instituted a strict dress code banning bonnets, do-rags, and bedroom shoes in classrooms and the cafeteria. I love it. I'm just saying. Sherry loves it. The updated student handbook introduced several changes to attire expectations on campus. Like I said, bonnets, do-rags, and bedroom shoes are completely prohibited inside classrooms and the campus dining hall. Also prohibited in classrooms, dining areas, and all official university functions such as convocations are revealing clothing. I love it. Professional attire is what they're saying. Students must bring at least one business suit to campus. Business dress shoes are mandatory for business meetings and designated professional events. Loving it. Anyway, the administration is introducing the guidelines as a part of a renaissance era to build a foundation of workforce entry along with clothing and university. It's tightening other day-to-day behavioral expectations like cell phones must be turned off and put away during class time unless a professor explicitly grants permission to use them. And the university will monitor and track class attendance much more closely to ensure academic accountability. I love it. You know, oftentimes you hear, you know, older adults talk about how, you know, you were respected when you went to the airport, when you went to class, when you went anywhere, you dressed like success. You dressed like you were somebody. You dressed to represent your family. Well, you've gotten reaction one way or the other. Supporters are arguing the move aligns with the historic traditions of discipline and character development for HBCUs. And they said that this is wonderful so the students could be ready for a competition in the career field. Others say, y'all trying to narrow our policies and you don't respect who we are. You know, bonnets are to protect our hairstyles. Well, baby, it's protecting it while you sleep, not while you in public. I want you guys to weigh in on it. Tap the red microphone on the iHeartRadio app. You for it or against it? What do you think about this new dress code policy at HBCU Tuskegee? It's your early morning praise party. I am Sherry Mackey.
2: 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It's Sherry Mackey. It's the early morning praise party.
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as a believer. When you're going to question if God is really on your side. And the reason why you're questioning it is because of the simple fact it seems like the devil is hitting you with everything that he can possibly throw at you. But you need to understand something, beloved. You need to remember that the only reason why you're in that position now is because God had ordered your steps. And the only reason why the devil is hitting you like he's hitting you is because

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Hallelujah 104.3. You better claim your blessing. It's already yours. I got it. I got it. That's Pastor Mike Jr. on a beautiful Tuesday. I'm Tracy Bethay. How you doing on today? Yeah. Still to come this hour, the choir master, Ricky Dillard. Here's a classic from Douglas Miller and My Soul. My thoughts, my will, and my emotions. That's your soul. They are anchored in the Lord.

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1: That's a bad song, y'all. That's a song that is in the blessing business. Open My Eyes. That's Ricky Dillard with Ron Carter, featuring Charisma Evans on lead vocals. Open my eyes, Lord, that we may be able to see like you. And all of the distractions, Lord, take them away. We rebuke distractions on this Tuesday, July the 28th. No more distractions, Lord. We want our eyes to be open to see you, Lord, to move and walk like you move and maneuver, Lord, in this world. I know that's right. How y'all doing on this Tuesday? I'm Tracy Bethea. I'm glad to be in your company. It's another day that the Lord has made. Come on, put a smile on that face. Yeah, time to rejoice and be glad. Got a great show to enhance your workday. Fred Hammond is standing by. Jonathan Nelson and Purpose with Manifest. Got some Josh Bracey and Power Anointed with Blessed Be the Name. And we'll go back with Helen Baylor.
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2: There's a song I want to do right now that reminds me of my grandmother, and you've heard me tell my story how she prayed me through. 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And when you come back to my church, I want you to sing.

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Oh, it's a classic from Helen Baylor. If it had not been for the Lord who was on my side. Tell me, I know you know the rest. Where would we be? Wow. I'm Tracy Bethea. Happy Tuesday to you and yours. Here's the group Fire, and I can count on you.

0: Montgomery's number one for gospel, Hallelujah 104.3. Amazing young men, and they are definitely on fire for the Lord. That's the group Fire with I Can Count on You. Well, happy Tuesday to you and yours. I'm Tracy Bethay. So glad to be in your company on another Lord's Day. And yes, we're getting you ready for this $1,000 blessing. And you know what I'm doing. Headed over to the Talk Back feature on the iHeartRadio app. I want to know, what would you do with a grand in your hand?
1: Good morning.
0: Hello.
1: What I would do with a grand in my hand, first of all, I'm going to pay my tithing. And I'm going to pay just probably one or two bills. And then I'm going to treat my mom out. Okay. Whatever she wants to eat, right, buy, whatever, or pay a bill for her. And then the rest, I'll just treat myself. That's what I would do.
0: All right. Well, we thank you, young lady, for sharing on today. Definitely going to take care of yourself, but also you're going to bless mom. Do something sweet and nice for her, and we appreciate that. Listen, we want you to take this money and do whatever you need to do, from home improvements to back to school, bills, and more bills. We understand. As a matter of fact, stay close, because coming up at the top of the hour, another chance at $1,000. We want you to get this $1,000 blessing.
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1: It's all right to get your praise on. That's Dietrich Haddon, Reuben Studdard, and Mary Mary. That's why I love them like I do. The Reverend Stacy Mayfield loves that song. I'm Tracy Bethay. Glad to be in your company. Got some Ty Tribbett and Holy You on the way. Here's Reverend Clay Evans, and I've got a testimony.

0: Hallelujah 104.3. Oh, what a great and awesome God we serve. Holy you and only you. I know that's right. Ty Tribbett right here on your favorite gospel station. I'm Tracy Bethay. So delighted to be in your company on this beautiful 28th day of July. I tell you, August is here. Yeah, it'll be here before you know it. And I'm glad about it. Listen, still to come this hour, more of your favorite gospel hits. Got some Jonathan McReynolds and Jamal Roberts with Steel on the way. Dorothy Norwood with Somehow I Made It. And Fred Hammond and the Choir Room with Love. Love Never Fails.
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Hallelujah 104.3, Montgomery's number one for gospel. By the grace of God, y'all, I am still here. Tracy with A with you on a beautiful Tuesday. It's Fred Hammond in the choir room with Love Never Fails.

0: Hallelujah 104.3. That's music from Fred Hammond and the Choir Room and Love. I'm talking about love, God's love. Love never fails. Happy Tuesday to you and yours. I'm Tracy Bethay. So delighted to be in your company on this Tuesday. It is the 28th day of July. And according to the national calendar, apparently today is one of my favorite days. Today is National Milk Chocolate Day. My God. Milk chocolate. My favorite all time. Milk chocolate, yes. My goodness. Well, I've got to celebrate today. And I'm sure there are many of you that will celebrate with me. It's National Milk Chocolate Day. So we got to celebrate. It's also National Water Park Day, but y'all can cool off. And it's hot and stuff. It's hot. I'll tell you that. But give me the milk chocolate and I'll stay inside in the air. Listen, I want you to stay close because I've got more of your favorite gospel hits on the way and more chances at $1,000, y'all, to be a blessing to help out with some bills or some tuition or school supplies. Yeah, keep listening. Around the top of the hour, you will hear a new keyword. And when you hear that keyword, you enter it on this station's website and get this $1,000 blessing.
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Hallelujah 104.3, Montgomery's number one for gospel. It's music from Tim Rogers and the Fellas, and thank you, Lord, for the change that has come over me. I'm Tracy Bethay, glad to be in your company. Lisa Noel Smith and the Brown Singers with Promises is on the way. Here's the music. We're going back with Fred Hammond and Jesus Is All.

0: Montgomery's number one for gospel, Hallelujah 104.3. I tell you, it's all right to get your praise on with Lisa Noel Smith and the Brown Singers. Yes, he does. Our God keeps his promises. He's a promise keeper. Even in the midst of turmoil and things just out of control, I definitely want to send our prayers and love to those in the northeast part of Wisconsin. I'm sure you may have heard about the tornado that tore through parts of Wisconsin, Appleton, just yesterday, damaging homes, uprooting trees, and leaving thousands without power. And so local authorities say that they are responding to the numerous related calls and have urged residents to stay indoors as they assess the damage. Now, the National Weather Service described the tornado as extremely dangerous, and it observed for at least 15 minutes of tornadic action dissipated over the waters, over one of the Lake Winnebago, as the tornado moved. So we're just praying for all of the weather that's been going on recently, right? From heavy flooding to tornadoes and hurricanes. We pray that God will just continue to keep us and to cover us. And he can do that because he is a promise keeper. Yes. I'm Tracy Bethea, and still to come, we've got more of your favorite gospel hits on the way, including music from the Winans. Got some Lee Andrea Johnson standing by. And this hour, it's the Gospel Truth and Gospel News, honey. Find out who will receive the Aretha Franklin Icon Award and who will receive the Thomas A. Dorsey Most Notable Achievement Award during this year's Stella Awards. I've got that coming up in the Gospel Truth and Gospel News, honey.
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Hallelujah 104.3, Montgomery's number one for gospel. It's all right to get your praise on with Yolanda Adams. And yes, Lord, to your will. Yeah, Lord, to your way. I'm Tracy Bethea. Got the gospel truth and gospel news, honey, coming up next. But first, let's walk down memory lane with John P. Key and the Church Medley.

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1: 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Oh, it's time for the gospel truth in gospel news, honey, with two-time Stellar Award winner, Tracy Bethay.
0: Today in the Gospel Truth and Gospel News, honey, the 41st Annual Stellar Gospel Music Awards theme this year is Feels Like Home. Gospel music's greatest night, bringing together the genre's most celebrated artists, trailblazers, and rising stars for an unforgettable evening of worship, inspiration, and world-class performances. This year's ceremony will also recognize two of gospel music's most influential voices with special honors celebrating their extraordinary impact on the genre. Tasha Cobbs Leonard will be presented with the Aretha Franklin Icon Award, honoring her remarkable career, global influence, and powerful legacy as one of the most transformative worship leaders and recording artists of her generation. Additionally, Pastor Mike Jr. will receive the Thomas A. Dorsey Most Notable Achievement Award, recognizing his groundbreaking contributions to gospel music, chart-topping success, and unwavering commitment to expanding the reach of the gospel through innovation and ministry. Together, these prestigious honors celebrate two artists whose music, leadership, and faith continue to inspire millions around the world. The 41st Annual Stellar Gospel Music Awards will be hosted by Kirk Franklin and will take place Saturday, August 15th in Charlotte, North Carolina at the Spectrum Center. I'm Tracy Bethay, and that's a look at the gospel truth in gospel news, honey.
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1: It's my brother in Christ, Donald Lawrence, and yes, your gift looks good on you and you wear it well. How you doing on this Tuesday? I'm Tracy Bethay, glad to be in your company. Got some PJ Morton coming up. Here's the music from Commissioned and Running Back to You.

0: Hallelujah 104.3. That is the latest single from PJ Morton and Mercy. I love that song. And that's on his brand new project, Saturday Night, Sunday Morning. And I tell you, the Saturday Night, Sunday Morning tour is in full effect. If it comes to a city near you, you gotta check it out because it is truly a great tour indeed. Love me some PJ Morton. I'm Tracy Bethay, glad to be in your company. Headed over to the Talkback feature on the iHeartRadio app. Who's checking in on today? I want to know, what would you do with a grand in your hand?
1: This is Cynthia, and with a grand in my hand, I would assist my daughters with my 3 grandchildren expenses for going back to school this year.
0: Oh, I certainly understand that, Grandma Cynthia. So I'm gonna use that $1,000 to help my grandbabies and help my daughters. That's what I'm talking about. Nothing like a mother's love, right? Yeah. Well, you can do just that. Maybe you need some home improvements. Maybe you want to take a trip. Maybe medical bills. Back to school, college tuition. Pick something. Yeah. Keep listening. Yeah, around the top of the hour, Monday through Friday, from 9 a.m. until 5 p.m. Central, you hear a keyword. When you hear it, you enter it on this station's website for your chance at $1,000. Yep. Run to the Talkback feature and tell me. I want to know, what would you do with a grand in your hand?
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Montgomery's number one for gospel, Hallelujah 104.3. Well, she just released some new music. That's Corinne Hawthorne, and won't he do it? Oh, yes, he will. Hey, I've got your birthdays coming up, but first, here's Maverick City Music with Run to You. I can't run.

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1: It's music from Maverick City Music and Run to You. Happy Tuesday to you and yours. I'm Tracy Bethay. So glad to be in your company. A beautiful Tuesday to you and yours. 28th day of July. And we've got some birthdays to celebrate. Happy blessed birthday to Tammy Adolphus, amazing, powerful woman of God. Happy birthday to you. That's singing Stephanie Bolton is celebrating on today, singer and songwriter. Marilyn Blanks, beautiful Marilyn, how are you? Happy birthday to you. Valerie Pearson, my sister. Happy birthday, Valerie. Also, Randy Miles is celebrating on today. Ronnie Luster, Paul Claxton, happy birthday to you. Rosalind Richmond is celebrating on today. And Princeton Eccles just celebrated 10 years of his amazing organization and production company. Yes, blessings to you. And maybe you got a birthday or an anniversary on today. Listen, we just want to say blessings to you. Now, coming up around the top of the hour, another chance, at $1,000 when you hear that keyword entered on this station's website and get this $1,000 blessing.
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Listen, wherever you are, that is where the presence of the Lord is. It's Byron Cage. I'm Tracy Bethea. Here's Fred Hammond, and let the praise begin.

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2: It's music from Tamela Mann. Song says you got to live, you got to breathe, and you got to fight. I'm Tracy Bethay. So glad to be in your company. Had a chance to hang out, talk a little bit with David and Tamela Mann during the BMI Honors about a week ago. Yeah. Very nice. Honoring songwriters and publishers and producers. Yeah. And Tamela received an award. And then we talked about that love and relationship tour. I'm like, all right, David. That's who I was talking to at first. I'm like, listen, aren't we going to get another love and relationship tour? He said, Tracy, we are working on it. We're working on it. And you know I'm going to keep you posted. I said, that's right. Because love is in the air. And love and marriage, that's a God thing. And so, yeah, they're working on bringing back the love and relationship tour. They did very well. Yep. So stay tuned. I'll keep you posted. On the way, music from Richard Smallwood. Got some Marvin Sapp standing by. Music from the Commodores and Lachey Knox with Ernest Pugh with Right There.
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0: 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Lionel Richie and the Commodores and Jesus is Love. I'm Tracy Bethea, delighted to be in your company. Here's Lachey Knox along with Ernest Pugh and Right There.
1: I asked my big brother to come and help me with this one. Ladies and gentlemen,

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1: That's music from Lachey Knox. It features Ernest Pugh. And yes, Lord, you were right there. Just in the nick of time, Lord. Always there. Right on time. I'm Tracy Bethay. Thank you so much for joining me, hanging out with us on this beautiful Tuesday. I pray that something was said or played to uplift your spirits, keep you happy and smiling just to make you through this day. So before we get out of here, how about we wind down from work? Speaking of work, are you the person that you would like to work with? You know, how you act at work, how you handle conversations and how you move and, you know, team player or not. Today's quote says, be the person you want to work with. Are you that person? You let that minister to your hearts, and thanks so much for listening. Stay close. Another chance at $1,000 is coming up. When you hear that keyword, be sure to enter it on this station's website and get this $1,000 blessing.
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1: Coming up, we get Kirk Carr, throwback in the sanctuary. Zacardi Cortez, work it out for me. Bishop Hezekiah Walker, I'll make it. Powerful testimony from Bishop Hez. I'll let you hear from him. Yeah, cancer-free. Happy that you're with me this afternoon. I'm Sonia Blakey. Yes, there is another chance to win $1,000. I can hear you asking right now. Sonia, can I still win the cash? Yes, you can. There's another cash keyword coming up at the top of the hour. Wait for it. I'll be sure to remind you the closer we get.
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If Rance Adams here, he'd say, I need you to work it out. Work it out. 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
1: Bishop Hezekiah Walker, yes, he made it cancer-free. I cannot wait for you to hear his testimony. 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
1: 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Right now, it's Anthony Brown. Always be good.

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1: Coming up, we got Kirk Franklin, I Smile, and Doc McKenzie. Come aboard. It's Sonya Blakey. Happy Testimonial Tuesday. Get ready for another $1,000 cash blessing. The cash keyword is coming at the top of the hour. But before we get there, I want you to hear from Bishop Hezekiah Walker on this Testimonial Tuesday.
0: Bishop, I was, you know, looking at your Instagram, and I saw that you said that you had dealt with prostate cancer for 3 years. Like, just, you know, being around you, I would have never thought you was going through something like that.
2: Nobody knew. It was a hard time for me, Sonya. And I had to show up, and I was in the hospital for a few months.
0: Wow.
2: And it was a very horrible time for me.
0: Mm-hmm.
2: And you never know what people are going through, you know, during that time, you know, while they're going through that sickness. And mm-hmm. But the Lord brought me through, and I am back. I'm back up on my feet, cancer free.
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1: She's claiming the victory. I would too. $1,000, that's a big deal.
2: Hallelujah, hallelujah. Thank you, Jesus. Thank you, Jesus. I was in my car when I got the call. I have been entering the contest for over a year.
1: Over a year, but today was her victory day. Hallelujah. It's Sonya Blakey. You still have a chance. We'll talk about that. Ty Trippett on the way. Holy you. Right now, Reverend Luther Barnes. God's grace.

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1: Coming up, Donnie McClurk can Speak to My Heart. We'll do some Kier Shirt Kelly miracles. Also, the new one from Group Fire, I Can Count on You. It's Sonya Blakey. Powerful testimonies are coming. Do you know anybody that's dealing with cancer? You got to hear the testimony. It's going to bless. Make sure you're here for it. Plus, another cash keyword is on the way.
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1: 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Reverend Milton Brunson and the Tommies, I've tried him and I know him. 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
1: Lisa Nell Smith and the Brown Singers prophecies. I already know it's going to be a big year for Lisa. At the Stellar Award, she's performing, and I'm quite sure she's going to win one, two, three. Who knows? God knows, but I know she's going to get something. I'm Sonya Blakey. Give it up. Let's go back. Douglas Miller, My Soul Has Been Anchored. James Fortune in the room. Ricky Dillard, Release.
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14: 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We going to the D.C.

Song says it's good to be alive, but it's best to live. 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And guess what?

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1: Ricky Dillard celebrating 38 years. Incredible, 15 albums. Incredible. I love me some Ricky Dillard. Right now, the latest from John P. Key with the Church Medley.

0: Hallelujah 104.3, Montgomery's number one for gospel. The legendary John P. Key, the church medley featuring some of his mega hits. I'm Sonya Blakey. On the way, Isaac Kiriya in the middle. Also, we'll do Reverend Clay Evans, Ark Mass Choir. I've got a testimony. Perfect, because that's what we're doing today. You got a testimony? Of course you do. We all have one. Hit me up on the iHeartRadio app. Tap that red talkback mic.
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1: Coming up, we got Tamela Mann, Live, Refight It. Sonya Blakey, excited about your testimony.
2: If it had not been for the Lord on my side, I wouldn't know where I'd be. I lost my husband 2 years ago.
1: That's not the end of the story. Wait for the testimony. It's coming up in about 9 minutes. Here's Kirk Franklin. My life is in your hands.
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0: Oh, I love him, I love him.
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1: On the way, the Reeds Temple Choir, I Am Blessed. Travis Green, intentional. Got some Yolanda Adams. It's Sonya Blakey. It's Testimony Day. Hit me up on the iHeartRadio app. You got something to share. We all want to hear it.
2: 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And through it all, God has been keeping me, and he's still keeping me today.
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1: 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When I

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1: Gonna close out the show, Lamar Campbell, It's All About the Love. Also, Hezekiah Walker, Sold Out. Man, we got a lot of choirs today, which is my favorite. I'm so DeBlakey. Happy that you joined me on the afternoon show. You can always reach out to me on the iHeartRadio app. Talk back, Mike. Y'all getting the hang of it. Keep that coming. Also, feel free to follow me, Sonya Blakey. You can inbox me with your messages. 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